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1: England's World Cup Last 16 clash against Mexico has been delayed by an hour. It will now kick off at 2 o'clock UK time because of thunderstorms in Mexico City. And that's not the only thing that's affecting the game. We've also heard a lot about the altitude at the Azteca Stadium. James Barber from the Altitude Centre explains why.
2: Everything is just so much harder. There's less oxygen available to you when you go to altitude, so you've got less oxygen going to your muscles, less oxygen going to the brain. And so across the course of 90 minutes, you're going to fatigue much more quickly. And that ability to sprint, having already sprinted, is going to be massively impaired.
1: In other World Cup news, Norway have knocked out Brazil in the last 16, with Erling Haaland scoring twice to see his country reach the quarterfinals. It finished 2-1 in New York. A 22-year-old woman has died in a skydiving incident near a Nottinghamshire airfield. Police say emergency services were called to reports of an incident near Langer Airfield just after 12 p.m. And Ferrari's Charles Leclerc has won the British Grand Prix, with George Russell and Lewis Hamilton also on the podium. For On Radio News Hub, I'm Frankie Hess. Sign.
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1: Some rain in Scotland and northern England with some patchy drizzle there. Sunny spells elsewhere and very warm in the southeast. Highs of 31 degrees Celsius in the south and 21 in the north.

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1: After an hour's delay, England have kicked off their World Cup last 16 clash against Mexico at the Azteca. The co-hosts have not been beaten there in 10 World Cup games, and that's not the only challenge Thomas Tuchel's side are facing. The altitude is too. James Barber from the Altitude Centre says hydration breaks could be a big help.
2: If I was a player, I'd certainly want a three-minute break. I think it could be a useful thing. Obviously, Mexico kept them as well, so it's going to advantage them. But yeah, I think it might just help level the playing field a little bit.
1: Elsewhere, more than 1,000 extra schools will be offering free breakfast clubs in the new school year. It's part of the government's cost-cutting measures for parents, potentially saving them up to £450. The Department for Education say nearly 700,000 children will attend the clubs from September, up from 300,000 today. And Harry Styles is a record breaker after the longest residency at Wembley Stadium during a single run. He's now wrapped up his stay at the venue, performing 12 shows there as part of his Together Together tour. For On Radio News Hub, I'm Frankie Hairsine.
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1: Some rain in Scotland and northern England with some patchy drizzle there. Sunny spells elsewhere and very warm in the southeast. Highs of 31 degrees Celsius in the south and 21 in the north.

0: 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Put some ads on, quick.
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1: England's World Cup last 16 match against Mexico at the Azteca is well underway. Thomas Tuchel's side have faced a number of challenges in the lead up to the game. A weather delay, injuries flying all across North America, and the altitude. Dr. James Malone is from the Chartered Association of Sport and Exercise Sciences.
2: What the players may experience is just being able to recover from each of those high-intensity bouts, and that's going to have a negative effect. And I think that's what, I guess, a few people are worried about going into this Mexico game.
1: In other World Cup news, Norway have knocked out Brazil in the last 16 at the World Cup, with Erling Haaland scoring twice to see his country reach the quarterfinals. It finished 2-1 in New York. Elsewhere, a 22-year-old woman has died in a skydiving incident near a Nottinghamshire airfield. Police say emergency services were called to reports of an incident near Langer Airfield just after 12 p.m. Officers say her family have been informed and no one else was hurt. And Novak Djokovic has made Wimbledon history after moving past Roger Federer for the most men's single match wins at the tournament. From Radio News Hub, I'm Frankie Hersine.
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1: Some rain in Scotland and Northern England with some patchy drizzle there. Sunny spells elsewhere and very warm in the southeast. Highs of 31 degrees Celsius in the south and 21 in the north.

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1: There are two types of drive you can have on the motorway. One that feels like this. Or one that feels... like this. The difference is just a few little changes. Like giving more space to the car in front. Or not hogging the middle lane. Because being a little more considerate on the road actually reduces congestion and collisions. Which transforms everyone's journey. So we all feel a little less... and a lot more... National Highways.
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I know I should sleep, but the voices in my head go. I know I should sleep, but the voices in my head go. I know I should sleep, but the voices in my head go.

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1: England's World Cup Last 16 clash against Mexico is just about to reach 90 minutes, and it's been a frantic game so far. The right-back curse has struck once again, though, with Jarel Quansah sent off early in the second half. A lot's also been said about the altitude at the Azteca. James Barber from the Altitude Centre explains what the players could be going through.
2: Everything is just so much harder. There's less oxygen available to you when you go to altitude, so you've got less oxygen going to your muscles, less oxygen going to the brain, and so across the course of 90 minutes, you're going to fatigue much more quickly. And that ability to sprint, having already sprinted, is going to be massively impaired.
1: Elsewhere, pharmacies are bracing for a surge in patients using weight loss drugs, with a new Wegovy pill becoming available. They're also warning that the new form could lead to a rise in fake or unlicensed pills being sold. And Harry Styles is a record breaker after the longest residency at Wembley Stadium during a single run. He's now wrapped up his stay at the venue, performing 12 shows there as part of his Together Together tour. For On Radio News Hub, I'm Frankie Hairsine.
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1: Some rain in Scotland and northern England with some patchy drizzle there. Sunny spells elsewhere and very warm in the southeast. Highs of 31 degrees Celsius in the south and 21 in the north.

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1: England are through to the World Cup quarterfinals, holding off Mexico in the round of 16 in a frantic encounter at the Azteca Stadium. It finished 3-2, and the difference was a Harry Kane penalty. But they had to do it the hard way. Jarrell Kwanzaa was sent off early in the second half, but as England's captain says, they found a way. Next, they'll face Norway on Saturday at the slightly more reasonable time of 10 p.m. More than 1,000 extra schools will be offering free breakfast clubs in the new school year. It's part of the government's cost-cutting measures for parents, potentially saving them up to £450. Pharmacies are bracing for a surge in patients using weight loss drugs, with a new Wegovy pill becoming available. They're also warning that the new form could lead to a rise in fake or unlicensed pills being sold. And people across the UK have raised more than £10 million to support those affected by the earthquakes in Venezuela. That's the latest from Radio News Hub. I'm Frankie Hersine.
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1: Some rain in Scotland and northern England with some patchy drizzle there. Sunny spells elsewhere and very warm in the southeast. Highs of 31 degrees Celsius in the south and 21 in the north.

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1: England are through to the World Cup quarterfinals, having held off Mexico in their round of 16 clash in what was a frantic encounter at the Azteca Stadium. It finished 3-2, and the difference was a Harry Kane penalty. The Three Lions had to do it the hard way, though. Jarrell Kwanzaa sent off early in the second half, and Thomas Tuchel's men then faced an onslaught of Mexican attacks in the final stages of the game. They'll next face Norway on Saturday at a slightly more reasonable time of 10 p.m. Elsewhere this morning, more than 1,000 extra schools will be offering free breakfast clubs in the new school year. It's part of the government's cost-cutting measures for parents, potentially saving them up to £450. People across the UK have raised more than £10 million to support those affected by the earthquakes in Venezuela. And Harry Styles is a record breaker after the longest ever residency at Wembley Stadium during a single run. That's the latest from Radio News Hub. I'm John Collins.
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1: Some rain in Scotland today and northern England will see patchy drizzle. Sunny spells elsewhere and very warm in the southeast. Highs dependent on where you are. 31 degrees Celsius in the south and just 21 in the north.

0: guys. We've got to pay the rent. Put some ads on, quick.
1: There are two types of drive you can have on the motorway. One that feels like this. Or one that feels... like this. The difference is just a few little changes. Like giving more space to the car in front or not hogging the middle lane. Because being a little more considerate on the road actually reduces congestion and collisions, which transforms everyone's journey. So we all feel a little less and a lot more National Highways.
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1: England are through to the World Cup quarterfinals, having held off Mexico in their round of 16 clash at the iconic Azteca Stadium. It finished 3-2. Jude Bellingham scored twice, but the difference was a Harry Kane penalty. The three Lions had to do it the hard way. Jarrell Kwanzaa sent off early in the second half, and Thomas Tuchel's men then faced an onslaught of Mexican attacks in the final stages of the game. Elsewhere, a heatwave could be declared for the southeast of England today as temperatures look to reach 31 degrees Celsius. A week-long warning from health officials is already in place until Saturday across the Midlands and the south of England. A procession has begun in the Iranian capital of Tehran for the funeral of their late supreme leader, Ayatollah Ali Khamenei. Today marks the start of Alcohol Awareness Week, looking to highlight and raise awareness of the issues around the consumption of alcohol. That's the latest from Radio News Hub. I'm John Collins.
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1: Some rain in Scotland today and Northern England will see patchy drizzle. Sunny spells elsewhere and very warm in the southeast. Highs dependent on where you are. 31 degrees Celsius in the south and just 21 in the north.
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Avril Lavigne, who's losing grip. I know how she feels. 7:06 Monday morning, the 6th of July. Very good morning to you. Vincent Lacey here with the Happy Hits Radio Breakfast Show. How are you? Hope you're keeping well. Hope you had a good weekend and you're looking forward to getting back into the swing of things with the likes of Amy Winehouse, Miley Cyrus and Dua Lipa and The Freaks. But first, here's Angel.

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If you'd like to get in touch with the station, we'd be delighted to hear from you. 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That number again, 07507 211766. 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

0: Oh, thanks very much. 7:24 on Monday morning. Vincent Lacey here with the Happy Hits Radio Breakfast Show. And coming up after the break, LMFAO, Alicia Keys and Kelly Clarkson. After Tyo Cruz, next.
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0: Monday, the 6th of July, on this day in music history, in 1999, East 17 were dropped by their record company after the band's previous album had sold less than 20,000 copies. In 2007, Avril Lavigne was facing legal action by members of 70s rock band The Rubinos, who claimed that her hit Girlfriend was lifted from their 1979 song I Wanna Be Your Boyfriend. And in 2012, Carol Hawkins, the former personal assistant of U2 bassist Adam Clayton, was jailed for 7 years for embezzling €2.8 million of his money to fund a lavish lifestyle over a 4-year period.
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2: Take That may have just put the final curtain down on the circus for good, as Gary Barlow is sounding pretty certain it won't be coming back. The band wrapped their Dublin show on Saturday, bringing an end to a jam-packed stadium tour with fire breathers, acrobats and a giant mechanical elephant. Barlow says at 55 he just can't see a way he could physically do the show again. Formula One fan Adele showed her support for Lando Norris at the British Grand Prix at Silverstone. The singer was pictured wearing a t-shirt celebrating the 2025 world champion, featuring Norris's face alongside McLaren branding. A known Formula One fan, Adele has previously attended races in Austin and recently spoke about sharing her love of the sport with her son Angelo. Brian May, Lewis Capaldi and Hannah Waddingham were also spotted in the crowd. And Clarkson's Farm star Caleb Cooper has tied the knot with his long-term partner. He posted a photo on social media of them standing in front of a tractor with the caption, Mr. and Mrs. Cooper.

0: It's morning time, and the girl's still there. They lying naked with some ass in the air.
1: That's what I'm talking
0: about. Anna wants it bad.
1: Yeah.
0: She's got some big

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Vincent Lacey here with the Happy Hits Radio Breakfast Show. Coming up after the news, Debange, Tupac and Elton John, and the White Stripes.

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1: England are through to the quarterfinals of the World Cup after a game that saw five goals, one sending off, 11 minutes of added time, 80,000 fans and one iconic stadium. The only numbers that really matter are that England beat Mexico by 3-2 thanks to a Jude Bellingham double and a Harry Kane penalty, much to the delight of the England fans.
2: It's cost us a lot of money to come out here, but worth every penny.
3: It's worth gambling, wasn't it?
2: We gambled topping the group, and it's just been nerve-wracking all the way through. I think we'll win it. I do. I think we'll win tournament. We're going to Miami. Can't wait.
1: And that trip to Florida is because England's next game there is on Saturday at 10 p.m. UK time. They'll face Norway after they eliminated Brazil. Elsewhere this morning, it's looking like a heatwave may be declared across the southeast of England, with 30 degrees Celsius forecast once again. A procession's begun in the Iranian capital Tehran for the funeral of the late Supreme Leader Ayatollah Ali Khamenei. And ITV has agreed the sale of its media and entertainment business to Sky in a deal worth £1.6 billion. That's the latest from Radio News Hub. I'm John Collins.
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1: Some rain in Scotland today, and northern England will see patchy drizzle. Sunny spells elsewhere and very warm in the southeast. Highs dependent on where you are. 31 degrees Celsius in the south and just 21 in the north.
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The Bange with Oliver Twist. Can I have some more? No, you can't. You have to deal with other music instead. That's kind of how radio works. 8:06 on Monday morning. Vincent Lacey here with the Happy Hits Radio Breakfast Show. Welcome back. Hope you're keeping well. And if you've just joined us, you're very welcome too. Hope you're having a good one. We've got more great music from the likes of Ellie Goulding and the Far East Movement coming up. But first, here's Tupac and Elton John.

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Vincent Lacey here till 9 o'clock. If you'd like to get in touch with the station, we would love to hear from you. 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

0: 8:24 on Monday morning, Vincent Lacey here with the Happy Hits Radio Breakfast Show. And coming up after the break, Christopher Cross, 21 Pilots, and Arrow after Sigala and Friends next.
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0: Monday, the 6th of July, on this day in 1988, the Piper Alpha drilling platform in the North Sea is destroyed by explosions and fires. 167 oil workers are killed, making it the world's deadliest offshore oil disaster. In 1995, under the command of General Ratko Mladic, Serb forces begin an attack on the Bosnian town of Srebrenica. And in 2006, the NATO La Pass between India and China, sealed during the Sino-Indian War, reopens for trade after 44 years.
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2: Take That may have just put the final curtain down on the circus for good, as Gary Barlow is sounding pretty certain it won't be coming back. The band wrapped their Dublin show on Saturday, bringing an end to a jam-packed stadium tour with fire breathers, acrobats and a giant mechanical elephant. Barlow says at 55 he just can't see a way he could physically do the show again. Formula One fan Adele showed her support for Lando Norris at the British Grand Prix at Silverstone. The singer was pictured wearing a t-shirt celebrating the 2025 world champion, featuring Norris's face alongside McLaren branding. A known Formula One fan, Adele has previously attended races in Austin and recently spoke about sharing her love of the sport with her son Angelo. Brian May, Lewis Capaldi and Hannah Waddingham were also spotted in the crowd. And Clarkson's Farm star Caleb Cooper has tied the knot with his long-term partner. He posted a photo on social media of them standing in front of a tractor with the caption, "Mr. and Mrs. Cooper."

Happy Hits Radio on a Monday morning. And if you want to know what the biggest songs in the country are, be sure to check out the UK Hot 40 with Chris Brooks every Sunday from 4. But if you missed yesterday's show, never fear, you can listen to it again right now on the Happy Hits UK website and the Happy Hits UK app.

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Vincent Lacey signing off. Thanks for letting me keep you company. More from me tomorrow morning from 7 a.m. I'll be here. Hopefully you will be too. In the meantime, do keep listening to Happy Hits Radio. Bertie is up after the 9 o'clock news. And I'll see you tomorrow. Enjoy the rest of your Monday.

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1: Text your bosses, you're not coming in. England hero Jude Bellingham's words as he told the nation to take the day off and celebrate the famous World Cup win over Mexico. He scored twice in 98 seconds in an historic 3-2 last 16 win over the co-hosts at the Azteca Stadium in a game that will live long in the memory, especially for those who were there.
2: Oh, mate, it was good. The stadium was unbelievable. We sat amongst the Mexicans, which was a bit terrifying to start with. As soon as that first goal went in, it was fine.
3: One of the best games ever, wasn't it? Great atmosphere. The All Blacks was really friendly.
4: Full 90 minutes, we were there non-stop, shouting, screaming, giving it large.
1: A heat wave could be declared for the southeast of England today as temperatures are forecast to reach 31 degrees Celsius. ITV's agreed the sale of its media and entertainment arm to Sky for up to £1.6 billion. Today is the first day of Alcohol Awareness Week, and Clarkson's Farm star Caleb Cooper's tied the knot with his long-term partner. That's the latest from Radio News Hub. I'm John Collins.
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1: Some rain in Scotland today and northern England will see patchy drizzle. Sunny spells elsewhere and very warm in the southeast. Highs dependent on where you are. 31 degrees Celsius in the south and just 21 in the north.
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6: Thank you, Vincent. We'll catch you tomorrow. Wow, what a way to start a Monday. I'm not over Ipswich Music Day. That took all my energy out yesterday. Anyway, welcome to Monday morning. This is Daniel Morton for Marky, the Happy Hits Hall of Fame. Four songs, 1 year, 07507211766. If you think you know the year today.
0: Marky Lee and the Happy Hits Hall of Fame.

you know what? I love Alison Limerick. She's amazing. Happy Hits Radio. A very good morning. This is Daniel Morton for Mark Healy. 9:06 is the time across the UK right now. So we are doing 4 songs in 1 year. This is the Happy Hits Hall of Fame. Track number 1, of course, of 4, Alison Limerick, Where Love Lives. So what happened in this year? Let me tell you. Okay. Emma Watson and Rita Ora were born in this year. The Simpsons made its first appearance as well. But what year? 07507 211 766. Your name and the year to that number, please, on the text lines this morning. And of course, we're going to get this on. It's an absolute ballad. This is Heart on Happy Hits Radio.

It's Heart, and all I want to do is make love to you. 9:10. Happy It's Radio on the 6th of July today. Okay, so what other clues have we got in this particular year on the Hall of Fame today? We've already got Laura, who says, is it 1991? No, but let me give you some more clues. Aldi opened its first supermarket in the UK in this year. There's a really big clue for this year. It's going to give the game away. So I'm going to hold it on until we get into the bottom of this one. Track number 3 on the Hall of Fame today from Roxette.

Roxette, It Must Have Been Love, 9:15. Okay, then. The Happy Hits Hall of Fame. That's track number 3. So, the big clue for the year. Tim Berners-Lee invented the World Wide Web. Now, that is where www. Comes from. And, of course, the internet in general. Changed everything in the year in question. What is that year? Liam thinks that it's 1989. Very close. I get that. I do. But no, not the answer I'm looking for. It's close, though.

Kylie Minogue and Better the Devil at 20 past nine. Happy It's Hall of Fame. Daniel Moy for Mark Ealy. Okay, so Leah has it right today, as does Charlene as well. Paul is also correct today, as is Peter. The answer to the Hall of Fame today, those songs and the facts I gave you, refer to the year 1990. Another Hall of Fame tomorrow from 9 here on Happy It's Radio. For now, though, I've got some Joel Corry, Wham, and the Mike and the Mechanics for you now.

All Music Variety on your Monday morning with Joel Corry and Phases, Mike and the Mechanics, Living Years Before It. This is Happy It's Radio. Daniel Moore here. Very good afternoon. It's a good morning. Sorry, I apologise. It's Monday, so we're going to get through it as quickly as we can with Omi, Mike Posner and Lily Allen between now and 10 o'clock. And some Wham!

0: Didgelark and MC Neat with JJ's Master Blaster 2000. It's Happy It's Radio, 9:36 is the time right now across the UK. Thanks for having us on today. 07507211766 to say hi to me this morning. And At Work Anthems is here after 10:30. Tell me what two songs I can get on the radio for you, where you're working and what your name is. 07507211766 or studio at happyhits.co.uk.
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Mike Posner and Cooler Than Me, it's Happy Hits Radio. Hello there, good morning. This is Daniel Moore in for Mark Ely with you till midday today. Right, stick around. We've got all the hits you need, and Lily Allen, The Fear, plays now.

Adam and the Ants was such a random band, but I'm here for it. Stand and Deliver, Kalani and Usher, and Shoulda Never Before It's Happy It's Radio. Right, coming up to 10 o'clock then on your Monday morning.

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1: England are through to a World Cup quarter-final against Norway on Saturday after a 3-2 win over co-host Mexico. Jude Bellingham scored twice in quick succession at the end of the first half before a Harry Kane penalty sealed the deal. It was a night to remember for three Lions fans in the Azteca.
2: The last 10 minutes, I'm not going to lie, my heart rate is up 120, 130. I was shaking my watch. My heart rate was up there, but yeah, we got there in the end.
3: Fantastic night. I couldn't get a ticket in the home end, so I was incognito with the older Mexicano fans. Pulled a blinder, didn't we? Absolutely smashed it tonight. We were always going to win it, weren't we? It's easy. Slap work. That's coming on.
1: It's looking like a heatwave may be declared across the southeast of England later, with forecasters predicting a high of more than 30 degrees Celsius once again. ITV's agreed the sale of its media and entertainment arm to Sky for up to £1.6 billion. Today marks the start of Alcohol Awareness Week, and Take That may have put the final curtain down on their circus tour. At the age of 55, Gary Barlow says he simply couldn't do it again. That's the latest from Radio News Hub. I'm John Collins.
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1: Some rain in Scotland today and northern England will see patchy drizzle. Sunny spells elsewhere and very warm in the southeast. Highs dependent on where you are. 31 degrees Celsius in the south and just 21 in the north.

Awesome. Hello, just after 10 a.m. It's Happy Hits Radio. It's Daniel Moyne for Mark Ely. Earth, Wind and Fire, and Let's Groove. Hoping you're well today. Hope you had a great weekend too. Lots of events and festivals happening over the weekend as well. Particularly for me, where I live, Ipswich Music Day, the UK's biggest free music event, was absolutely incredible. I was able to speak to many of the acts as well. What an event that was. And let me tell you, if you ever get the opportunity to go down there next year, do it. It's definitely worth going. And of course, there was another one in my area. I can't remember. Halo, that was what was it called? That Natalie Imbruglia performed. I'm a huge fan of Natalie Imbruglia. If I'd have known that she was in my area, I'd have gone down 100%. Anyway, there's a friend of mine that told me this. I was like, oh yeah, did you know about this? I'm like, no, I didn't know that. Anyway, moving on. Right, let's keep it going for your Monday morning. Let's get you through it.

0: 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Bruno Mars, 24K Magic before it's Happy Hits Radio. Daniel Moore here, in for Mark Ely. Good morning.
1: Yo, Lee.

Eiffel 65, and I'm Blue Dabba Dee. Dabba Dye. It's Happy, it's Radio Right at Work Anthems here at 5:30, just about. And of course, they are two songs from your workplace. And of course, I need to get them on for you. But before I do, I need to know who you are, where you work in, and what two tracks I can play for you. We're going to come to the draw and pick one of your suggestions at random in a moment. 07507 211 766. You haven't got long.

0: At Work Anthem's coming up in just a few seconds. So, keep it here. We're going to get you on some Rihanna next, and then At Work Anthem's time. Stick around.
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0: Rihanna and What Now? It's Happy Hits Radio. Hello there and a very good morning. This is Daniel Moore in for Mark Ely. Okay then, it's time for At Work Anthems. And today we're going to Becky's Bakery. Oh yeah, Becky's Bakery and who at yeah, you know who you are. Yeah, get excited. Lucy has got in touch from Becky's Bakery saying, we need a little slice of rock. I hear you. And these are the tracks that has been selected. Strap in, Lucy. Here comes track number one.
1: At Work Anthems.

0: 10:33, we're in Lucy's At Work Anthems today, where we're starting off with Bon Jovi and Living on a Prayer. What a tune. And of course, tune number two is just as big, just as strong. I love it. One of my favourites from the time period too, which is amazing. This is Nickelback.
1: At Work Anthems.

Lucy at Becky's Bakery, I've got some advice for you. 7 p.m. tonight and every weeknight here on Happy Hits Radio. Courtney Everett's got 2 hours of rock tunes. Sounds like it'll be right up your street. But what bangers they were. Love that. If you want to get involved and you want it to be your workplace, then keep texting us 07507 211 766. Could be your at-work anthems on. 3, 2.

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2: 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And if you ask if I'm okay, I'm unhappy ever after.

Amory, it's Depressed, Sierra, and Level Up before it's Happy, it's Radio. Okay, right, coming up to 11 o'clock where we've got some history for you. Just some old school anthems in the mix. You're welcome. Before we do, it's Benny and Gus Depperton now. It's Super Lonely on Happy, it's Radio.

Sophie Ellis Bextor and Dolce Vita. It's Happy Hits Radio. Hello there. Welcome. Good morning to you. This is Daniel Moore in Fort Mark Ely. We're coming up to 11 o'clock where we've got some history waiting for you. Oh, yeah, some old school anthems. Just what we need on a Monday.

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1: England are through to a World Cup quarterfinal against Norway on Saturday after a 3-2 win over co-host Mexico. Jude Bellingham scored twice in quick succession at the end of the first half before a Harry Kane penalty sealed the deal. It was a night to remember for three Lions fans in the Azteca Stadium.
2: I'm real bucket list stuff to go and watch a game in that stadium, and to have that game 3-2, just brilliant.
3: I'm totally lost for words. It's surreal. It's like going into a church, into a cathedral. What a special place.
2: I'm still nervous now. I feel like I've been eating sand for 2 hours.
1: Elsewhere this morning, an inquest heard how a 14-year-old girl found dead in a park is believed to have died from multiple stab wounds. Lillian Jones was found dead in the Dufferin Park area of Blina last month after being reported missing 2 days earlier. EasyJet looks like it'll become the latest British company to fall into foreign hands. It's reached an agreement in principle to a proposed takeover from the US company Castlelake. And today is the start of Alcohol Awareness Week. That's the latest from Radio News Hub. I'm John Collins.
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1: Scotland will see some rain today. Northern England will see patchy drizzle. Everywhere else will enjoy some sunny spells, and it'll be very warm in the southeast with a high of 31 degrees Celsius.
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6: Just after 11 a.m, it's Daniel Morton for Mark Ely. 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

It's Darwin and Dessert. Bebe Rexha, Nicki Minaj, David Guetta, Dave Edmonds as well, Corbin Blue, Cover Drive, Calvin Harris, Big Nasty, D12, Daft Punk. They're all in the mix. Oh, it's Happy Hits Radio. Hits Cherie, hello. Good morning. It's Daniel Moore here. A very out of breath Daniel Moore, anyway. Right, Milky coming up for you in a mo. And Lady Gaga and Beyonce's team up now. This song is so legendary. It's Telephone, Happy Hits Radio.

11:33, Milky and Just the Way You Are. It's Happy Hits Radio and it's history time. Daniel Moore here. Okay then, how about this? Some Public Enemy between now and 12 and some Fuse ODG as well. I'm loving the sound of that, by the way. That's going to sound awesome. And how about some Crazy Cousins and MC Versatile?

0: I'm going to just address the elephant in the room right now. I know I haven't mentioned the football from last night, right? I'll be honest, I didn't watch it. It's not my thing, really. But also, I was sleeping. So, yeah. Have I been on socials today? No. Do I know the results? No. Do I want to? Also, no. But hey, if you did, I hope you enjoyed it. At this point, I'm kind of hoping it went right. Maybe I should have looked it up before I said this. Anyway, we're not about football sports. We don't do that here. We're not very good at doing that here. What we are good at, though, is hits. Public Enemy and Fizo DG are next.
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2: 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It's the sound of mates enjoying even more of this. It's the sound of mates getting home instead of here. Click your seatbelt, because you're twice as likely to be killed or seriously injured if you don't think.
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Views only G. It's Antenna on 12:15. Wow. Goodness. Flying through our morning. It's happy. It's Radio Daniel Morning for Mark Ely. Hello and a very good morning. Right. We've got Bertie up next from 12. We're going to cut over to his studio at that time. And of course, the professor's here from 3 o'clock and Courtney Everett, 2 hours of rock tonight from 7.

random. Stray Kids and Ceremony and Harry Hills and Arpiter before it. Wow. Bananas, isn't it? We play so much music variety here. It catches me out sometimes. It's Happy Hits Radio. Right, stick around. Your lunchtime in the lunchbox is next. And of course, we've got the one and only Professor with Dive Time tonight from 3 as well. And Courtney Everett with 2 Hours of Rock from 7 p.m. Have a great rest of your Monday and I'll catch you tomorrow.

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1: England are through to the quarterfinals of the World Cup. After a game that saw five goals, one sending off and 11 minutes of added time, England beat Mexico by 3-2. Much to delight of the three Lions fans.
2: It's cost us a lot of money to come out here, but worth every penny.
3: It's worth gambling, wasn't it?
2: We gambled topping the group, but it's just been nerve-wracking all the way through. Going to Miami.
3: On Tuesday, yeah.
2: Yeah, can't wait.
1: And that trip to Miami is because England's next game is there on Saturday at 10 p.m. UK time. Next, a Russian patrol aircraft repeatedly approached the UK's carrier strike group as it operated in the Arctic last week. But according to the Ministry of Defence, it was intercepted by two F-35 fighter jets. And Nottingham Forest have appointed former Crystal Palace boss Oliver Glasner as their new head coach. The 51-year-old guided Palace to their first ever major silverware in 2025. That's the latest from Radio News Hub. I'm Tanita Sims.
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1: It's a mostly sunny day. Scotland will see some rain today, though, with northern England seeing patchy drizzle. And it'll be very warm in the southeast with highs of 31 degrees Celsius.
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1: England are through to a World Cup quarter-final against Norway on Saturday after a 3-2 win over co-hosts Mexico. Jude Bellingham scored twice in quick succession at the end of the first half before a Harry Kane penalty sealed the deal. It was a night to remember for Free Lions fans in the Azteca Stadium.
2: We sat amongst the Mexicans, which was a bit terrifying to start with. So that first goal went in, it was fine.
1: Now, if you're partial to a British soap like Coronation Street or a Love Island superfan, your favourite shows are safe. ITV has agreed the sale of its media and entertainment arm to Sky for up to £1.6 billion. And we're in for some more hot weather. The UK will enter its third heatwave in as many months this week, although temperatures are not expected to soar into record-breaking territory. Parts of southern England could reach up to 35 degrees Celsius in the latter part of the week. That's the latest from Radio News Hub. I'm Tanita Sims.
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1: It's a mostly sunny day. Scotland will see some rain today, though, with northern England seeing patchy drizzle. And it'll be very warm in the southeast with highs of 31 degrees Celsius.
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0: guys, we've got to pay the rent. 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
1: Is the sound of your mates alive? 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Is the sound of saying, I got you, mate. Is the sound of mates enjoying even more of this. Is the sound of mates getting home instead of here. Click your seatbelt, because you're twice as likely to be killed or seriously injured if you don't think.
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1: Thomas Tuchel has vowed it will now be full steam ahead for his England side for the remainder of the World Cup. It follows last night's tense 3-2 win over Mexico at the Azteca Stadium. Jude Bellingham reflected on a memorable match on England's social media that saw him score two very important goals.
2: For England, it's probably right at the top. Pleasure to be a part of this kind of night. The whole team, just, yeah, so proud of everyone. Yeah, an unbelievable moment. Those kind of images live with you for years.
1: England are now through to a World Cup quarter-final against Norway on Saturday. Next, the Duke of Sussex will not stay at Buckingham Palace during his return to the UK. It's because the accommodation arrangements for his trip descended into disarray. And Harry Styles has been praised by his mother as the kind of man the world needs right now following his record-breaking residency at Wembley Stadium. He finished the London leg of his Together Together tour on Saturday night, in which he performed 12 shows. That's the latest from Radio News Hub. I'm Tanita Sims.
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1: It's a mostly sunny day. Scotland will see some rain today, though, with Northern England seeing patchy drizzle. And it'll be very warm in the southeast with highs of 31 degrees Celsius.
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1: England have secured their place in the last eight of the World Cup in a dramatic match that saw five goals, one sending off and 11 minutes of added time. England beat Mexico by 3-2 thanks to a Jude Bellingham double and a Harry Kane penalty. On England's official social media, Anthony Gordon reacted after the game.
2: An all-time England great win, even more so with the context, the red card, penalty. I've been speaking about our team together just for a long time. Now, hopefully, you believe me.
1: Next, they'll face Norway on Saturday night. The scientists and institutions responsible for developing the Novichok nerve agent used in the 2018 Salisbury assassination plot have been hit with sanctions by the UK government. The sanctions include asset freezes and travel bans. And get ready for some more hot weather. The UK will enter its third heatwave in as many months this week, although temperatures are not expected to soar into record-breaking territory. That's the latest from Radio News Hub. I'm Tanita Sim.
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1: A fine and dry evening with clear spells. Breezy in the north with occasional rain. Heaviest in northwest Scotland. Lows of 13 degrees Celsius.
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5: Now.

Happy Hits Radio. It is the Professor. Welcome aboard. Thank you so much for being here. I hope your day is going smoothly. I know that dreaded first day back, but hey, listen, you're almost done. And thanks to Daniel, we've made it this far. And thanks to A14 IT Services, we're going to make it to the end of the day.

If you say so. Heavy Hits Radio, it is the Professor. Once again, welcome aboard. Thank you so much for being here. Oh, man, I am so glad that everything is just back to a normal week, right? Because I had a difficult uphill battle of a weekend, and just sitting here doing this and doing some light, high-pressure executive work actually sounds pretty good compared to what the weekend was like. Oh, I missed you guys.

What

0: Happy Hits Radio, it is the Professor, and, well, there is a bit of a ticking clock, because, well, you never know when we might run out of merchandise. Why take the chance? I'll tell you where to find it coming up next.
1: Need

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Happy Hits Radio. It is the Professor. Boy, I mentioned this a little while ago. My weekend was not fun. Not even remotely fun. I had one of my dogs was just sick. I don't know what her problem was. It got better. Yesterday wasn't too bad. But Friday and Saturday, oh, she was cranked up to 11. Poor Lizzie. She was going in the house and she was, it was nuts. And I feel bad because I did get mad at her, right? And I know on, well, every level, it's not her fault. She can't help it. But oh my gosh, was it ever frustrating? Because that's what I got faced with first thing when I got up, and then throughout the rest of the day, it was like an alarm was set, and every 4 or 5 hours, it was my duty to, well, deal with the duty. I don't know why it was like that, but I think everything's on the mend now, or I hope so. Otherwise, we're going to be giving away a Greyhound on the air.

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Tell you more about that next hour.

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1: The row over the red card given to US striker Folarin Balogun is intensifying. Donald Trump has outlined the reasons why he called FIFA President Gianni Infantino to get the one-match ban overturned.
2: I asked for a review because I didn't think it was a foul. And, you know, again, I'm good at this stuff. I didn't think it was a foul. I thought it was two great athletes that crashed into each other and got entangled. That was not a guy punching somebody in the face or anything that, you know, would be different.
1: UEFA has strongly criticised FIFA's decision, saying they've crossed the line. Meanwhile, Thomas Tuchel has vowed it will be full steam ahead for his England side for the remainder of the World Cup. It follows last night's tense 3-2 win over Mexico in the Azteca Stadium. Jude Bellingham reflected on a memorable match on England's social media that saw him score two important goals.
3: For England, it's probably right at the top. Pleasure to be a part of this kind of night. The whole team, just, you know, so proud of everyone. It's an unbelievable achievement.
1: That's the latest from Radio News Hub. I'm David Hall.
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1: Breezy in the north with occasional rain. Low cloud and hill fog will develop across southwest Britain and western areas. Elsewhere, fine and dry with clear spells, a low of 13 degrees Celsius.
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0: Happy Hits Radio, it is the Professor, and if you ate like a normal person over the weekend, did you really have a weekend? Well, not compared to this fella. I'll tell you more in 7 minutes.
1: And for love's sake, each mistake, oh.

Well, I am a nice guy. Heavy Hits Radio, it is the Professor. All right, have you guys heard of Joey Chestnut? Okay, well, if you have, then you know. If you haven't, he is a competitive eater, and his big claim to fame is that out of 21 times competing for the so-called Mustard Belt hot dog eating contest, he has won 18 times. And that man can eat some hot dogs. So over the weekend, they always do this the 4th of July in New York City, in Brooklyn, where the original Nathan's original hot dogs location is. And, well, they eat hot dogs until either the time is up or somebody returns them. Anyway, so Joey, they weren't sure he was going to be able to be even in the contest because he got into a bar fight, which got him arrested. But they're like, no, this is very American, so we're going to make an exception for that. So he won. He downed 66 hot dogs in just 10 minutes. It's really, really gross. Okay, I don't understand the appeal of it or why this goes on, but Joey Chestnut wins again.

0: I'm not Dr. Jones. Happy Hits Radio, it is the professor. 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
1: They wish and I wish and I wish and I wish and they wish and on me. Yeah. I've been moving calm, don't start no trouble with me. Trying to keep

Happy Hits Radio, it is the Professor. So, of course, as expected, this weekend was absolutely flush with fireworks, right? Everybody's got to go and spend $500 on some sparklers and set them off at all hours of the night. And the city itself, they always set off a big, you know, fireworks display. And it makes sense, this was America's 250, right? Oh, let's never forget that. We've heard plenty of that. So everything was dialed up to 11. And that's fine, you know. It is... I do appreciate that we set one day aside to, well, you know, set off ordnance in town. But at the same time, dogs can't stand it. Now, the good news is Finn, I think, has gotten too deaf to actually hear it. But Lizzie, oh no, she very much heard it and she was very much afraid. Poor baby. So she just kind of hunkered in my lap for the bulk of last evening. And that was all right, you know. It's like, all right, I feel like I've done my part to help her out here. But yeah, Saturday was not easy.

The Professor and Stephanie, Happy Hits Radio.

Happy Hits Radio. It is the Professor. And of course, we have Strange But True. And crime doesn't pay. All right. Especially when, well, there's a bear involved. I'll tell you more coming up next hour.

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1: Donald Trump has confirmed he did ask FIFA boss Gianni Infantino to review the ban on US striker Folarin Balogun. The one-match suspension was overturned after the pair spoke, and he is now free to play during USA's match against Belgium tomorrow. The president says he felt he had to intervene.
2: Gianni Infantino, he's a smart, tough man. All I did was ask for a review. I didn't say you have to do this. I feel we have to have all the best players in the field. You can't take the best players.
1: Meanwhile, England are now prepping for their next World Cup encounter against Norway on Saturday. They've secured a place in the last eight after a 3-2 win against Mexico. Pressure is growing on the government to deport the ringleader of the Rochdale grooming gang. Legislation from the 1970s is making it difficult to deport 73-year-old Sabir Ahmed. And the UK will enter its third heatwave in as many months this week. Temperatures won't be as high though, they'll be around 35 degrees Celsius. That's the latest from Radio News Hub. I'm David Hall.
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1: Breezy in the north with occasional rain. Low cloud and hill fog will develop across southwest Britain and western areas. Elsewhere, fine and dry with clear spells, a low of 13 degrees Celsius.
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Heavy Hits Radio, it is the Professor, and, well, a guy got arrested for stealing from one of America's favorite mascots. It's awful. I'll tell you more of A Strange But True in 7 minutes.

0: Happy Hits Radio. It is the Professor, and it is, of course, time for Strange But True. And our Strange But True today coming from Florida. That's where a man was arrested for stealing signs from national parks with Smokey the Bear on them. So let me explain. You may not be familiar with Smokey the Bear. He is, the mascot of sort of national parks and fire prevention, right? Because, well, nobody likes a forest fire, and Smokey the Bear always comes on and says, "Only you can prevent forest fires." Okay, well, apparently there's a guy named Hunter, and he was arrested in Pensacola, Florida, after he stole a bunch of Smokey the Bear signs out of national parks. And he might have gotten away with it, except he was selling them on Facebook Marketplace for $1,900 a piece. I mean, I guess it is your own little piece of Americana, right? But it's federal property. You can't. And they found him, and they arrested him. And not only that, but then they got Smokey the Bear to actually come and complete the arrest. There's a picture of this guy being loaded up into a vehicle, you know, a police vehicle, and there's Smokey the Bear standing there with his thumb up. Listen, if somebody made me get into a bear suit in July Florida weather, I think I would have turned him loose with a real bear.
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4: 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Ariana Grande, Hate That I Made You Love Me at 3. Alex Warren, Fever Dream at 2. For the fourth week at number one, Taylor Swift and I Knew It, I Knew You. 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
2: Harry Styles has been praised by his mother as the kind of man the world needs right now, following his record-breaking residency at Wembley Stadium. He finished the London leg of his Together Together tour on Saturday night, in which he performed 12 shows. He's next set to perform in Mexico City, with the tour set to wrap up in Sydney on December 13th. Oasis singer Liam Gallagher has teased England captain Harry Kane. Following the victory last night, England fans erupted into a rendition of Wonderwall, with the men's team joining in for the sing-along. Kane later appeared to have lost his voice as he struggled to speak in an interview. And Zendaya has continued to embrace method dressing while promoting her latest project. During a photo call for the upcoming blockbuster The Odyssey in London, Zendaya wore a flowing Grecian-style halter-neck white dress. It premieres in London today.
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Happy Hits Radio, it is the Professor, and last night, it finally rained. I know, rain should not be that big of a deal, but it was here. All this last week, we have been sitting under this giant heat dome, where it was unmercifully hot, right? With the humidity, it felt like it was in, you know, Thursday it was like 115 degrees here. Now, I think that's like 42, 43 degrees Celsius. I mean, it was hot, really hot. And every day, the Weather Channel was like, it's going to rain, 100% chance. Okay, well, we'll see it. I'll believe it when I see it. And it never came, never came, never came. Well, last night, about 11:30, it was a monsoon. It only lasted about 3 minutes, but it was enough that this morning, I woke up cold. I was so happy, and it was a weird feeling. It was like, I feel so strange this morning. What is it? And you realize, oh, no, that's what it feels like to be cold. I'd forgotten. Oh, it was nice. I don't think it's going to last, but at the same time, I'm going to take anything I can get. Please don't.

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1: President Trump has confirmed he did intervene in the red card row over US striker Falarin Balogun. UEFA has strongly criticised FIFA's decision not to uphold the automatic ban, meaning he will play against Belgium tomorrow. Mr. Trump says he called FIFA's president Gianni Infantino to discuss the suspension, which was then overturned.
2: I asked for a review because I didn't think it was a foul. I thought it was two great athletes that crashed into each other and got entangled. That was not a guy punching somebody in the face.
1: Meanwhile, England are now prepping for their next World Cup encounter against Norway on Saturday. They secured a place in the last eight after a 3-2 win against Mexico. Prince Harry's trip to the UK has descended into chaos. Buckingham Palace says the Duke of Sussex will now not be staying at the palace during his visit to London this week. And the UK could see 10 consecutive days of temperatures over 30 degrees Celsius in the coming weeks as the third heatwave of the year hits. That's the latest from Radio News Hub. I'm David Hall.
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1: Fine and dry with clear spells for most places. It'll be breezy in the north with some occasional rain. Temperatures are not too bad though, with a low of 13 degrees Celsius.
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It is the Roofusser, and well, it feels like heaven right now because it finally rained. But I'll tell you something else that feels pretty great is when you're in trouble with your computer, something's wrong with it, it doesn't work, or you just need some help. A14 IT Services is there 24 hours a day, 7 days a week. 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
1: It's Mr. 305 checking in for the remix. You know they had that 75 Street Brazil. Well, this year's gonna be called Gaiocho. Que hola, gata. Que hola, omega.

0: 1, 2, 3, 4.
1: Happy Hits Radio, it is the Professor. So I made a terrible mistake over the weekend. I had remembered a series that was on, well, quite some time ago, and I watched it all the way through already, and I just hadn't seen it for a long time, and I thought, oh, I'd love to watch that show again and see if it's as good as I remember. And it was, is, I'm still right in the thick of it, but here's the problem, of course. It's not like, all right, well, let's now watch an episode and then go do something else. No, I'm going to turn that on, and I'm going to let it go until I literally can't keep my eyes open anymore. And so last night, I was responsible with it because I knew I had to get up and, you know, work today. So I didn't stay up as late. But Friday night, I just wasn't paying attention and just sat there. And when I finally realized that I was asleep, right, I woke up like, oh, well, I guess I should go to bed. It was 1:30 in the morning. I've created a monster. Good news is it's not a terribly long series, so I'll have it finished before I think I die of exhaustion.
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2: Harry Styles has been praised by his mother as the kind of man the world needs right now, following his record-breaking residency at Wembley Stadium. He finished the London leg of his Together Together tour on Saturday night, in which he performed 12 shows. He's next set to perform in Mexico City, with the tour set to wrap up in Sydney on December 13th. Oasis singer Liam Gallagher has teased England captain Harry Kane. Following the victory last night, England fans erupted into a rendition of Wonderwall, with the men's team joining in for the sing-along. Kane later appeared to have lost his voice as he struggled to speak in an interview. And Zendaya has continued to embrace method dressing while promoting her latest project. During a photo call for the upcoming blockbuster The Odyssey in London, Zendaya wore a flowing Grecian-style halter neck white dress. It premieres in London today.
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not enough songs about composers, I feel like. Happy Hits Radio, it is the Roofester, and it is the wrap-up portion of the radio program. Yes, yes it is, and frankly, I'm relieved. Not because I want to leave, no, I've enjoyed spending time with you guys, but it also means that things are back to normal. This weekend was not easy. It was stressful, and it was full of explosions and heat and work, right? All I want to do is just sit comfortably in my office and, well, do some light middle management work. Okay, that's my plan. So, but I do have to run because I have got a lot to get done this week. I don't even want to think about that. We'll see what my tune is on Friday, right? But for now, I've got to run. Listen, y'all have a fantastic evening. Thank you so much for being here. Stick around. Courtney will be here at 7. And Lord willing, I will talk to you tomorrow.

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1: Donald Trump has confirmed he did ask FIFA boss Gianni Infantino to review the ban on US striker Folarin Balogun. The one-match suspension was overturned after the pair spoke, and he is now free to play during USA's match against Belgium tomorrow. The president says he felt he had to intervene.
2: Gianni Infantino, he's a smart, tough man. All I did was ask for a review. I didn't say you have to do this. I feel we have to have all the best players on the field. You can't take the best players.
1: Meanwhile, England are now preparing for their next World Cup encounter against Norway on Saturday. They've secured a place in the last eight after a 3-2 win against Mexico. Next, up to 10,000 people have been evacuated from their homes after wildfires spread through southern France. More than a dozen small towns and villages in the foothills of the French Pyrenees have been evacuated after an early summer heatwave. And Microsoft is cutting almost 5,000 jobs, roughly 2.1%. Of its workforce will go. That's the latest from Radio News Hub. I'm David Hall.
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1: Fine and dry with clear spells for most places. It'll be breezy in the north with some occasional rain. Temperatures are not too bad though, with a low of 13 degrees Celsius.

Good evening and welcome back to your Happy Hits Rock Show with me, Courtney, here on Happy Hits Radio. A big shout out to the Professor for the Dive Time Show leading us into tonight's Monday evening rock show. How are we all doing? How was your weekend? And dare I ask, did you stay up last night to watch the game? Lots more to come on that in a bit. Before that, though, here's some Slipknot.

Sophie McCourtney here on Happy Hits Radio, more music variety, and happy Monday now. What did we all think of last night's performance? This morning's performance. It was an intense game, wasn't it? And it was very well deserved. What an incredible win for England into the quarterfinals of the World Cup. Are you interested in the World Cup? Have you been watching? Did you stay up last night? Let us know on 07507 211766.

Now, it's been a time we've been reminiscing on last year's incredible Back to the Beginning gig for Ozzy Osbourne, Black Sabbath, and lots of other amazing rock artists. I can't believe it's been over a year since that as well. It's also been over a year since Oasis kicked off their reunion tour. They've got a documentary out in September to showcase that tour and what went on. But there are a lot of rumours about them going for a round two. I really hope they do. I didn't get tickets first time around, so I absolutely would love to.

0: You're still with Courtney here on Happy Hits Radio, more music variety. 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

0: It's not a song that often gets played much anymore, is it? But it's so much fun. Kelly Osbourne there and Shut Up. Don't go anywhere, because after the break, we're going to get some Nickelback on for you and some Hailstorm.
1: More happy hits after this.
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1: President Trump has confirmed he did intervene in the red card row over US striker Folarin Balogun. UEFA has strongly criticised FIFA's decision not to uphold the automatic ban, meaning he will play against Belgium tomorrow. Mr. Trump says he called FIFA's president Gianni Infantino to discuss the suspension, which was then overturned.
2: I asked for a review because I didn't think it was a foul. And, you know, again, I'm good at this stuff. I didn't think it was a foul. I thought it was two great athletes that crashed into each other and got entangled. That was not a guy punching somebody in the face or anything that, you know, would be different.
1: Meanwhile, England are now prepping for their next World Cup encounter against Norway on Saturday. They secured a place in the last eight after a 3-2 win against Mexico. Buckingham Palace says Prince Harry will now not be staying at the palace during his visit to London this week, and temperatures in excess of 30 degrees Celsius are expected to hit the UK in the next few days. That's the latest from Radio News Hub. I'm David Hall.
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2: Fine and dry with clear spells for most places. It'll be breezy in the north with some occasional rain. Temperatures are not too bad though, with a low of 13 degrees Celsius.

some Guns N' Roses there, playing you into the second half of tonight's Rock Show with me, Courtney, here on Happy Hits Radio. It has just gone 8 o'clock on your Monday evening show, so let's carry on with your music.

Lots still to come for you tonight here on Your Happy Hits Rock Show. Had some Thin Lizzy there, Whiskey in the Jar. Still going to get on some Motley Crue. Haven't played them in a little while, as well as some Green Day and Linkin Park later on in the show. Before that, though, let's get some Cage the Elephant on.

0: good. Still with me, Courtney, here on Happy Hits Radio. 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Make sure you come over there, give us a follow, give us a like, and come and say hi.
1: Oh,

0: We always love a bit of Motley Crue. One of my favourite biopics of all time is probably The Dirt. I absolutely adore that. I think it's still available on Netflix if you haven't seen Motley Crue's biopic. It is absolutely brilliant. A very sad story, obviously. A lot of controversy, lots of typical rock and roll behaviour. But it's a really moving story that the band went through. So I highly recommend it.
1: One, two, three.

0: That's a good one for the middle of the summer, isn't it? Sweet Home Alabama there here on Happy Hits Radio. Don't go anywhere because after the break, I'm going to get some Tonight Alive and some Architects on for you.
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Now, it is festival week once again in the rock and metal scene. Of course, I'm talking about 2000 Trees Festival happening this week. Are we going? Let us know on 07507211766. It starts on the 8th of July in Cheltenham. And it's a brilliant lineup as well. Neck Deep, Funeral for a Friend headlining. And obviously, our Clone Trio were going to be headlining the festival. But actually, they've had to cancel their performance. And the one and only Don Brocco has stepped in. Don Brocco have also just announced a huge addition to all of their tour dates later on in the year in the UK as well. Are we a Don Brocco fan? Let us know over at Happy Hits UK on Instagram.

Well, thank you so much for joining me here on your Monday Night Rock Show here on Happy Hits Radio. It's been great as always, and a brilliant warm up to the week. Don't go anywhere, because we're still going to play some tunes for you all throughout the early evening. And obviously, make sure you're checking out all of the shows tomorrow here on Happy Hits. I'll be back tomorrow at 7. Going to leave you some Pretty Reckless, and I'll see you then.

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1: A row involving Donald Trump is overshadowing the World Cup. The president's confirmed he did call the head of FIFA, Gianni Infantino, to review.

0: A ban on US striker Folarin Balogun. Following the call, the one-match suspension was overturned and Balogun will now play in the USA's match against Belgium. The president says he felt he had to intervene.
1: If you would have taken him out, I think it would have really stained this incredible championship. We have our best players and they have to have their best. And if we win or we lose, it's fair. Otherwise, let's say we lost him and we lose the game. It would be a terrible thing.
0: Meanwhile, England are now prepping for their next World Cup encounter against Norway on Saturday. Up to 10,000 people have been evacuated from their homes after wildfires spread through southern France. More than a dozen small towns and villages in the foothills of the French Pyrenees have been evacuated. And Microsoft is cutting almost 5,000 jobs, roughly 2.1% of its workforce. That's the latest from Radio News Hub. I'm David Hall.
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0: A dry and sunny morning with most places feeling very warm or very hot. Further rain or showers will affect some northern areas, though temperatures are good with a high of 30 degrees Celsius.

The devil went down to Georgia. He was looking for a soul to steal. He was in a bind because he was way behind and he was willing to make a deal. When he came across this young man sawing on a fiddle and playing it hot, and the devil jumped up on a hickory stump and said, "Boy, let me tell you what. I guess you didn't know it, but I'm a fiddle player too. And if you'd care to take a dare, I'll make a bet with you. Now you play pretty good fiddle, boy, but give the devil his due. I bet a fiddle of gold against your soul, 'cause I think I'm better than you."

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1: President Trump has confirmed he did intervene in the red card row over US striker Falarin Balogun. UEFA has strongly criticised FIFA's decision not to uphold the automatic ban, meaning he will play against Belgium. Mr. Trump says he called FIFA's president Gianni Infantino to discuss the suspension, which was then overturned.
2: I asked for a review because I didn't think it was a foul. And, you know, again, I'm good at this stuff. I didn't think it was a foul. I thought it was two great athletes that crashed into each other and got entangled. That was not a guy punching somebody in the face.
1: Meanwhile, England are now prepping for their next World Cup encounter against Norway on Saturday. They secured a place in the last eight after a 3-2 win against Mexico. Prince Harry won't be staying at Buckingham Palace when he returns to the UK. His team announced he would be staying, but royal officials insist he missed a crucial deadline to let them know. And Britain's Arthur Ferry is through to the quarterfinals of Wimbledon. That's the latest from Radio News Hub. I'm David Hall.
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1: A dry and sunny morning with most places feeling very warm or very hot. Further rain or showers will affect some northern areas, though temperatures are good with a high of 30 degrees Celsius.

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1: A row involving Donald Trump is overshadowing the World Cup. The president's confirmed he did call the head of FIFA, Gianni Infantino, to review a ban on US striker Folarin Balogun. Following the call, the one-match suspension was overturned and Balogun will now play in the USA's match against Belgium. The president says he felt he had to intervene.
2: If you would have taken him out, I think it would have really stained this incredible champ. We have our best players. And they have to have their best. And if we win or we lose, it's fair. Otherwise, let's say we lost him and we lose the game. It would be a terrible thing.
1: Meanwhile, England are now prepping for their next World Cup encounter against Norway on Saturday. Up to 10,000 people have been evacuated from their homes after wildfires spread through southern France. More than a dozen small towns and villages in the foothills of the French Pyrenees have been evacuated. And Microsoft is cutting almost 5,000 jobs, roughly 2.1% of its workforce. That's the latest from Radio News Hub. I'm David Hall.
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1: A dry and sunny morning with most places feeling very warm or very hot. Further rain or showers will affect some northern areas, though temperatures are good with a high of 30 degrees Celsius.

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1: Okay, this is a more cheesy intro. And this is my

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1: President Trump has confirmed he did intervene in the red card row over US striker Folarin Balogun. UEFA has strongly criticised FIFA's decision not to uphold the automatic ban, meaning he will play against Belgium. Mr. Trump says he called FIFA's president Gianni Infantino to discuss the suspension, which was then overturned.
2: I asked for a review because I didn't think it was a foul. And, you know, again, I'm good at this stuff. I didn't think it was a foul. I thought it was two great athletes that crashed into each other and got entangled. That was not a guy punching somebody in the face.
1: Meanwhile, England are now prepping for their next World Cup encounter against Norway on Saturday. They secured a place in the last eight after a 3-2 win against Mexico. Prince Harry won't be staying at Buckingham Palace when he returns to the UK. His team announced he would be staying, but royal officials insist he missed a crucial deadline to let them know. And Britain's Arthur Ferry is through to the quarterfinals of Wimbledon. That's the latest from Radio News Hub. I'm David Hall.
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1: A dry and sunny morning with most places feeling very warm or very hot. Further rain or showers will affect some northern areas, though temperatures are good with a high of 30 degrees Celsius.
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1: A row involving Donald Trump is overshadowing the World Cup. The president's confirmed he did call the head of FIFA, Gianni Infantino, to review a ban on US striker Folarin Balogun. Following the call, the one-match suspension was overturned and Balogun will now play